0: one of others. 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

0: 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Note 48 I'm at with.
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injury. It's going to be 3798 Highway 31 North, block, mile marker 360. The caller advised she was on the bridge, saw a boat far out in the water, saw someone shoot a flare gun. Unknown description of the boat, that it was just small and on the right-hand side of the water. Unknown further.

0: MR1 received Central, and just it was a passerby only note, first party.
1: It was just a passerby.
2: Alabama Tank 52 Charlie 08 1 Delta. I'll be on Old Highway 24 in North Seneca.

0: Okay, thank you. That was on custody time.
1: Four, 215 is going to be... Sam, I'll get you just one.

0: Central Battalion 1, Engine 2, Marine 1, 227, QRV 204, Major General Frey, water rescue, unknown injury, Vietnam Worker 360, Highway 31. Advised they saw a boat on the water and saw someone shoot a flare gun. River Marker 360.
1: Ten four.
2: Just try to move me out there and see what we have.
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2: 227.
1: For now, y'all respond to the marina there on 31. You're going towards Athens. That's where Marine 1 will be launching from, and y'all can stage there.
2: Proceed. Units responding to the water rescue under an injury. It's possibly going to be in the area of river marker 306. We have a boat on the water that possibly shot a flare gun. There's unknown description of the boat. It's going to be on the right hand side of the water. They're pretty far out. Marine 1 possibly thinks they're shooting fireworks, but they're still going to check it out.

0: Central Dispatch from Engine 2.
1: Yeah.
0: What was the mile marker you gave on that water rescue?
1: I believe it's going to be closer to river marker 306. Rescue squad's going to launch from the north area, I believe, over there at near the Y.

0: Central Convention 2, we're approaching Marine 1, but we see airplanes from the air show shooting flares. Is that what this is?
1: I'm unsure. The caller didn't know much. They advised it was a boat on the water on the right side of the bridge that seemed to be shooting flares.
0: Battalion 1 from Engine 2.
2: Go ahead.
0: Chief, we're going to bypass Marine 1 at this point and head down to the line. I'm pretty sure this is not going to be a boat.
2: That's what I'm talking about. I'm behind you now.

0: extension from engine 2. Is that the only call you've received on this?
1: Yes, sir.
0: We've made it to the Y with nothing found, and we do see the flares on the plane. We're going to go ahead and consider this to be not a water rescue. We're going to go ahead and clear up.
2: Oh, God.
1: Perfect. I'll make everyone else work.
3: Two. I did speak to someone that was on site at the air show, and they stated that some of the airplanes have flares on them, along with one of them did circle towards the Bungie area about the time this call came in.
1: Street
0: 25
1: receive and
0: service. 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
4: 10-4-3. 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
1: Faulkner, use your route for a gas leak, 123 East Pine Street, residence smells like gas, request fire department to come check, no one in the residence, 163 East Pine Street.
0: Battalion 1 from H2, we're going to make a run through the hard dock just to make sure one more time.
3: Battalion 1, sir.
5: Central Engine 7, need to route for a lift assist, 2505 Spring Avenue, Southwest, Department Ida 34, responding 3. Female that needs help moving from chair to chair.
6: Is Bob in house?
5: They are, but it says it's your coverage.
6: Seven received.
4: MR1 to Central.
1: Go ahead.
4: All rescue squad units will be clear of this call. It's going to be the airplane show, shooting fireworks or flares from their airplanes.
1: Copy that, showing you clear. Fireworks.

0: Well, three and out.
1: Seven, confidential.
2: Go ahead.
1: Our desk has one in hand for the subject.
2: Ten four, someone's not losing custody.
1: 10-4.

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2: Last unit, can you repeat? I was on PX.
0: You said 212 to Central.
2: Yeah.
0: Can you show us out of service in the shift? Y'all have a good night.
2: You're safe. Y'all have a good time.

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1: That's 6.
0: Stand forward in Hopewell Road, 3 red cows are in the roadway. We're attempting to find contact.
1: Careful.

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1: Three twelve. 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
1: So, White Highway 231, white male on scene, above him, his son attacked him. Well, he came from ARAB. He's bleeding from his nose and ear. Receiving EMS this time, Subway.
0: Go 75 and route.

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1: Checking status.
0: 10-4. We're unable to receive any traffic on handhelds. We're clear.
1: That's 10-4. Thank you.
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1: Chief, we're coming in where the hangar is there.
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1: Six.
0: What's the apartment number?
1: 138.
0: 10-4. Hey, show us in the vicinity. Attempting to locate.
1: 10-4.

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1: Sir. Before.
0: HR 208 tag. Fox 2 Charlie 15 Delta Echo.
2: Delta

0: 24, an agent out for an unconscious Charlie, 2605 Toluca Road, responding for a 73-year-old male that's falling, can't get up.
1: 234, same route.
0: Same route. First party alone, 73-year-old male, advised that he's failing, can't get up, advised that he's also diabetic. 2605 Toluca Road.
1: Toluca QR5 and route, two firefighters on board.
0: Toluca QR5 and route, two on board.
2: X-ray, filthy.
0: Yes, sir.
2: EOS 5550011. How then?
0: 10-4.
1: K-44, I'm cleared. Native contact surrounding areas.
3: 10-4.
0: 2-16, I'll be clear. We'll enter patrol.
3: 10-4.
0: Roger, you'll be attached to ATV with the keys. Tag 8 assigned as needed. 2605 to Lickle Road.
2: X-ray, 206. Also, can you check if he has any press pass documentation or anything on file?
0: Okay.

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0: Graduate.
1: Yeah.
0: If four have both parties attached, they're both negative. That male subject showing negative trespass.
1: 10-4. Hey, 208, we're just talking to the authority.
2: 10-4, give me the air.
1: 10-4. Hey, 208, give me a second.

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2: 10-4, do you want to take this harassment or leave it in holding?
1: 10-4, I'll take it. I'll be in and out.
2: Oh. Responding with Toluca, unconscious Charlie, 2605 Toluca Road. Responding for a 73-year-old female that's passed out. And I didn't look it up. But she is diabetic. Your entry instructions are going to be in the pad. Back 8 is needed. 2605 Toluca Road.

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0: Central Engine 1, Medic 218, Agent Officer Vern Charlie, 401 5th Street, Southeast Department Charlie. Just wanted for a 52-year-old female that's got chemical burns on her stomach and breath area. 401 5th Street, Southeast Department Charlie.
1: 25 Central, you got that on us, we'll take that.
0: Any help, Thomas? Go. Drew is saved. 18, your pocket.

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1: Temple.

Central Medic 235, major route for transfer Charlie, Baldwin Healthcare, 10 West 3rd Street, room 210, Bravo. Responding for a 77-year-old female that's fallen and hit her head.

0: 2:30.
1: 2:30. It's going to be 1020 Jody Circle Southeast. Third party. It's going to be a heavy set white male wearing shorts and dark color polo shirt. Hat with tattoo. Trying to open the caller's front door. Not on the front porch this time. From the key. It's currently circling the neighborhood in the dark van or SUV. No weapon seen. Vehicle just drove by the residence a second time. Westbound on Jody Circle.
2: Yeah.
1: 244 en route. 244 en route. 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
0: 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Your VIN comes back. VIN comes back to a 2008 Ford Escape, green color, to a Henry Lloyd of Hansville, so far. So far, your deal, your first deal comes back to current negative to a Sean Johnson of Vinemont, so far.
1: So far.
0: So far, your second deal comes back current negative to a Keisha Johnson of Vinemont. Temple.
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1: Hello.
0: 10-4. That's Ethan. Hello, Rex driver. 291, Fabrication Road, a white Ford truck, tag 52 Charlie 0 X-ray 2 Hotel, ran the car off the roadway. Car is going to be in a red Cadillac, refusing to pull over. Highway 201, Fabrication Road.
1: Hey.
0: 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Attempting to get further.

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1: Yes, sir, can you copy it?
0: Loud and clear, go ahead with it.
1: Chester Engine 1, do you have a key holder?
0: They had no key holder listed.
1: Well, we gained access to the building, trying to locate the problem with the alarm, but it's going to continue to go off without somebody being safe.
0: I'll see if I can get in contact with anybody.
2: .225 arrived. Final mileage 1 even.
0: First aid 1 even.

0: to look at QR5 to central. All to the units clear. One patient transported on to the hospital.
1: Toluca 5, got you clear. All Toluca units clear. One patient transported. Thank you for your time. 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

0: located.
1: I've been unable to locate any key holder information.
0: Repeat that.
1: 10-4, I can't locate any key holder information.
0: Let me see.

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Hello? Any other callers to the phone, please?

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1: Report.
0: 632 Acelia Drive Southeast. Caller advised he has three 16-year-old males staying in his residence. He has asked them to leave, and they are refusing. Negative weapons, negative intox. He's wanting them to leave so they can go to church in the morning. 632 Acelia Drive Southeast. Roy Grant Street, command side.
1: Everything's sent forward. We're preparing the second, third floor.
0: Received. Everything 10-4, clearing second, third floor.

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0: 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What's your location?
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0: 10-4. I didn't know. I'm about 3 minutes from that call. I just realized that.
1: Ten four, I got it.

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0: We checked the building. 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The alarm is going to continue to go off until somebody resets it. So, what do you want there available?
1: Perfect. 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
0: Crybaby Hollow, what's on your next?

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Delta 64. Y'all mind being around with Delta 49? 10-4-1 now.

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0: 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There's nothing we can do. 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
1: 10-4.

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0: It's going to be on a gray Nissan Altima. No tag here. McDonald's on 20.

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0: Attorney 412, confidential. Gary. 412. 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
1: Yeah.

0: southwest from 13801. Responding for a 52-year-old female with an abnormal EKG.
1: Seven here, Chief.
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We'll be en route to the domestic.

2:15. 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Shauna Reynolds, Coleman.

I'll be giving this mail subject a courtesy ride to 44 Robinson Creek Road in Fallville. Beginning mileage is 307. Good morning.

0: parcel units need you en route for a dip. 103 Railroad Street Southwest, Poshawan. Say she got a phone call that someone was trying to get into the building. I know if they're still trying to get in. Requesting officers check the building and make sure doors are secure. 103 Railroad Street Southwest, Poshawan.
1: 330 is en route.
0: 10-4.
2: Can you give me the mirror?
1: Yeah. 330 en route, code 3.
2: Can you give me the numerics on Railroad Street again?
0: 103 Railroad Street Southwest, Poshawan.
2: 44, I'm in route.
3: Okay.

0: 240, is there a description at all?
1: 240, not at this time. The caller got a call from a third party, so she was unsure if they're still trying to get in.

0: if you say on things, no one's out on railroad.
1: Yeah, 4. 44, same traffic. Yeah, 4.
2: 2:30, on site.
1: Yeah, 4.

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1: Good one. Front door secure and I'm
0: all units
1: clear.
0: 10-4, all units clear.

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And the mileage is 403.

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1: Central Medic 218, need your help for medical transport, Parkway Bed 9, going across town to 316, I have a cardiac monitor, pulse ox, and blood pressure cuff.
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0: Dale comes back, current negative, to a Eric Williams of Prospect, Tennessee.
1: And 4 in the vehicle.
0: Where your vehicle comes back to a 2015 Nissan Altima, white in color, to a Roger Green, Town Creek. 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
1: 고맙.
0: The numbers that were on the address card, there was only two calls on that address. Neither of them live there. Or they've been advised. They should be. I can give them a call back and make sure.
1: Thank you. 4-4, crash and stop.
0: Well,
2: the 5-2 Alpha Mike, Nora 2 Romeo, the Twitter Church of Christ on North Seneca.
0: For.

0: consider it, okay? Two, three.
1: Forget.
2: You go ahead and put 10-5 on that one for the general going to see.
1: 10-4, you're driving 10 and out. What unit?

0: central to it, or...
1: Yeah.
0: 10-4, can you repeat the unit number that you want to go into NHA?
1: 10-4, it is made at 2-5.
0: Okay, 225, y'all copy.
2: 10-4,
0: we're in route.
2: First,
3: 4-7, I'll be on, what's we scored one?
2: 10-4.

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1: All right.
0: Just got the line with the on-call animal control. She's in route because of some trouble.
1: Ten four, thank you.
0: 10-4.

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1: Louisiana, deal. I edited it in the notes.
0: 10-4 standby.

Central Automatic 217, Agent Earl for a wreck on an injury, Old Highway 24 in North Seneca Drive. The crash notification, we have made contact with Lawrence County. There's two vehicles in the roadway. There's possibly going to be one confirmed injury. Old 24 in North Seneca Drive.

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1: Rogue advised of two vehicles in the roadway. One confirmed injury. Cortland, off duties, on scene at this time. Old Highway 24 North Seneca Drive.
2: Trinity is not in route.
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0: copy. I got Trinity 20 and 22 en route, as well as 495, Frick Bravo, Old Highway 24, North Seneca Drive is going to be in front of Trinity Drugs. They did advise of no rollover entrapment, but one confirmed injury. Off-duty Cortland officers on scene right now. Tac 6 assigned if needed. Tac 6, Old Highway 24, North Seneca Drive. Be advised it is going to be a Jeep versus a Honda Fit, and there is going to be blockage.
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0: 10-4. Unit 10-4. 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
1: 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I'll go ahead and give him a call.

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1: Yeah.
0: Delta, Tango 1, Alpha, Union Hill, and Alpha Grove.

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1: Fort what?
0: Hold off on one rotation. Not to move one of these vehicles.
1: Just one rotation?
0: Yeah, for now.
1: Yeah.
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1: 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I'll be clear.

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1: 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We'll be leaving here in just a little bit.
0: 10-4.

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0: 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Go ahead. Australian units, be clear of Old Highway 24.
1: All units clear, Old Highway 24. Have a good night.
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Perfect.

0: No, 61 traffic stop. Charlie 0702, Apple Grove and Union Hill.
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1: Camel.
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1: 4.
0: 8529 Bravo Mike 1. We're still driving. Margaret.

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I think it's a black Toyota Camry, Beaverdale Road, and Old Highway 31.

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0: 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Charlie 1-3 Papa.
1: Yeah.
0: Mill Road and 31.

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0: 27 to 80 General Herb, breathing problems. Charlie, 3008 Augusta Drive Southwest, responding for a 57-year-old female that's having side pain and difficulty breathing.
1: Okay, you can put that on us. I'll take it.
0: Thanks.

0: I'm responding.
1: Responding, you're going to respond on minute 215 for breathing problems shortly. 3008 Augusta Drive, Southwest, 57-year-old female that has side pain and also difficulty breathing. Type 4, signed if needed. 3008 Augusta Drive, Southwest.

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0: 42 Charlie 10 Alpha Bravo. Correction, Alpha 8. Still rolling on Danville Road, coming up on Old Town Bridge. Just stop Old Town Bridge and Danville Road.
1: Campbell.

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0: 5-2 Charlie 1, Tango 7 uniform, Antioch at 36.
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0: Central Medic 225, need your offer transfer Charlie. Westminster Assisted Living, room 118, responding for an 87-year-old female that's short of breath.
1: 20,000 route.
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1: 10-4.

0: 25, go ahead. Where's that? 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
1: Yeah. 315.
0: Seriously.
1: 10:45.7.
0: 10:45.7.
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0: Cable.

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0: 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Ironman. Hinkle Park up.
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0: 61 Burglar in Progress, 8430 Highway 36 East. Caller advised there's someone in the house. I don't know who it is. We're attempting to get further at this time. 8430 Highway 36 East.
1: 10-4. That's Delta 75 in route.
2: 26 in traffic.

0: of the 61 in the caller stating that the subject has been in the house before there is a history of EDP.
1: Double. Sierra Torch, you're trying to be clear until units advise further.
0: Table.

0: for suspicious persons.
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0: Area of Highway 36, West Ironman Road. Caller advised there's a silver truck that's parked at the church, and there's two males walking eastbound on 36. One's wearing camo. He advised they do have headlamps on, but they're not turned on. Negative name of the caller. 36, Ironman.
1: Copy and route.

0: J32 Central. Will you dispatch a second unit to that call, please?
1: Tim Warhorse, 215, can you get around?

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1: 24. Detain Agent Officer Rick on an injury, area of 323 Memorial Drive Northwest, via iPhone crash notification. We're still going further. 323 Memorial Drive Northwest. A team received.

0: on a Tower 4 Medic Terry 10. 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It's going to be some sort of altercation.
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0: Tower Central. 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
1: 10-4.
0: Two-three, I'll be out with them. Tags Alpha Zero Delta Mike Delta Hotel 9.
1: 4.

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0: 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First party on 80-year-old female's fallen out of bed, has a leg injury. 917 Union Road.
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0: to the Renegade of Hampton. 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
1: Go ahead.
0: Alabama 11023474. So far.
1: So far.
0: Alabama 11274836.

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0: Jacob Stevenson of Moulton is attached. He's negative. Aaron Purser of Hartville is attached. He's negative as well.
1: Down.
2: Sort of can take out a second page, saves first page, falls off of 915 Union Road, first party loan, 80-year-old female, fell out of bed, has a leg injury, 917 Union Road.

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0: Central Medic 218, engineer out front, advancing Alpha 323, Memorial Drive Northwest. 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
1: I can't
0: respect.

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0: No, 48 Confidential. Sergeant Classy Delta, Benjamin Palmer of Danville, has got 29 to the St. Clair County Sheriff's Office, non-extraditable.
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0: 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Be in the west parking lot on River Road. Stand by for that.
1: Delta 48, all county units clear.
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1: I figured as much.

0: 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I'm clear.
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0: 10-4, Alpha Zero Delta Mach, Delta Hotel 9, Alpha Zero Delta Mach, Delta Hotel 9, the Chestnut Railroad. C44 is right. I believe this is the truck that we were out with earlier. Main Street West.
1: 10-4.

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0: 26, units code 1.
1: 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Suspicious person.
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1: 679 Kimberly Drive, Southwest, caller advised a white male wearing a gray shirt and shorts rang his doorbell as he was riding a bike or attempting to get further. 679 Kimberly Drive, Southwest.
2: Damn.
0: 632, you disregard, I'm in the area.
1: 659.

0: Hartsville 232. The caller said advised him that there was no weapon seen. Advised he did smell like he was possibly intoxicated. Advised he was shining the flashlight through his front door.
1: On scene, can you advise that closed description? In disregard.

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0: Airport, Parkway, Room 7, Tacoma Falls, down to 334. Have a pulse ox, blood pressure cuff, cardiac monitor, IV pump, and IV med.
1: We're all the same.
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1: K25, engine 6, engine route first, who's out of 10-3-0-6, Bob White Drive, southwest. First wanting for a 38-year-old male that's split his wrist.

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1: Go ahead with that tag.
0: Alabama 35 Charlie 1X 41. 35 Charlie 1X Ray 41.
1: 10-4.
0: Right.
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1: Go ahead.
0: Ryan Elementary, Highway 67 South. There's a resident that's calling to say an advisory alarm from the school. Keep going off and he's sick of it.
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1: Roseline, 203, clear.
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0: Stand by, just one.

0: going to make you aware of a wreck, Highway 20 westbound, Red Hat Road, unknown blockage, no injury.
1: You got to stay, you know.
0: There's no blockage either. We're calling ASC at the phone.
2: Okay.

Central Trinity responders making you aware of a wreck. No injury, no blockage reported. Highway 20 at Red Hat Road, westbound lanes. Trinity PD and AST have been notified.

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Central to Engine 2, Medic 215, Eugene Airport, Bravo, at 210, Wilson Street, Northeast, Department 1109. Originally came in from the alarm company advising a female's fallen, unable to get up, unknown on entry.

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Central.

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0: 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Do you have an apartment number?
1: Ted, we're leaving us apartment 1109.
0: Ten four, thank you.

0: 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We'll open the door for them.
1: 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Central Medic 218, fire's advising if you'll go around to the front door, they'll let you in.

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0: Do you have any way to get a hold of an employee to have them come open the door? The apartment door.
1: Engine 2, do you guys have an employee come up in the parking door?
0: Just come forward. I didn't know if you have any access to that.
1: Careful.

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1: 哇，大哥。
0: Flavor getting calls by the wreck. 323 northbound car flipped off. Update in a moment.
1: I'm here.

0: Central medic 224, QRV 204, need turn out for a wreck fell tow, vehicle 323, I-65 northbound. Yeah, single vehicles flipped over into the roadway. It's unknown any further. 323, I-65 northbound.
1: 204
0: and route. 204 and route.

Central Fulton, paging for traffic incident Delta. 323 I-65 northbound area have reports of a smaller red vehicle traveling northbound that slipped off of the roadway. We were contacting area back at this time. Vehicles reported as smoking with drivers still inside. 323 I-65 northbound area.

0: Le vas dai consiglio.
1: Ecco. Since probably Falco 3 en route, we have Falco 105 who's just arrived on scene. There has an AST's on scene as well. One vehicle flipped. Vehicle is reported as smoking. Contacting air at this time, taxing the time.
2: Falco 2 received.

0: 105, be advised the subject is not entrapped. He is out of the vehicle and drug one.
1: Thank you.
2: To a Fort Worth Saves unit, PD's advising at this time it's negative on entrapment. The subject's out of the vehicle, still unknown extent on injury.
1: Or medic 224 advising PD's on scene, advising negative entrapment. Driver's out of the vehicle on code 1.

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0: Central Medic 218, engine route for an advance 10 Alpha, 2155 West 34th Southwest, PD's out with a female requesting mental eval.
1: 3C, 9 route.
0: 282 in route.

谢伟霆，先说。谢伟霆，他要飞。谢伟霆要飞。

0: 10 for the engine 2, Medic 217, need your unknown problem. 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Back at the apartment 1109, be a medical alarm with no contact.
1: Yeah, very simple. 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
1: Engine 2, I apologize. You're inquiring if we have a PX for who?
0: I'll PX you.

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0: 10-4, we've had 2 separate call takers attempt the facility 7 times with no response.
1: Okay, 10-4, thank you. We've got a resident who thinks she's going to get employed.
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0: 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No reason given. Negative 1.
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0: Central to Engine 6, Medic 215, Eugene Rock Pro Wreck, unknown injury, area of Highway 31 South, and Sexton Road Southeast, via Alcon crash notification, getting all your traffic passing, be on the southbound side.
1: Two 15 and out.
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1: 215.
0: Be nothing found in either northbound or southbound lanes. We're going to be clear and available.
1: 215, clear. Clear him with no contact.
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0: Central Medic 224, losing her out for a diabetic problems, Charlie, 545 J. LaSalle Lane, be a 24-year-old female. Blood sugar is high, not responding normally and not breathing normally.
1: One of our

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0: Central Engine 2, Medic 217, engine out for a stroke, Charlie, 1409 6th Street, Northwest, via third-party report of a 63-year-old female. About them, she can't walk and is stuttering.
1: Right back.

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1: What state do I need to run that bin through?
0: Alabama.
1: Yeah, Florida's not on file.
0: Yeah, Florida, thank you.

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Surviving the patient is obviously deceased. We do have 601 en route 1616 12th Street Southeast.

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2: Command post, the unit's coming in. Swap to 44 and Ops 2 when you get here. Ops 1 is going to be for emergency use only.
0: Sir, we don't have a 44 Ops. We're scattered more than all we have is Pac
2: 10. You are good to say on this channel. He was talking to the security deputies.

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0: Central Medic 218, Eugene Rockford, diabetic problems, Alpha, 502 Monroe Drive, Northwest. Have PD in Rockford, domestic. Now have a 72-year-old female complaining of high blood sugar.
1: We're ground.
0: 218 in route.

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1: Two 15, bro.
0: 15 in a row.

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0: That's Heaven's Call. 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
1: 10-4.
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0: 10 voice. Papa, 0, Papa, Papa, 0, Papa, 4.
1: Simple. That's my non-charge shot. No tax later on beige. Chevrolet van. I think 202 Old River Road. Hey.
2: Delta 47, I'm out with her.
1: Yeah.

0: One above.
1: One above.
0: Those attachments are not for him. He's showing suspended since 2022, restricted to corrective lenses and a hardship license, negative warrants.
1: Cancel. Verbal warning, clear.
0: Temporal.
2: Two or four contacts.

0: Dallas 49 confidential.
1: Okay.
0: Okay, that current to Michael Peoples of Huntsville. He should have investigators with ARAB and Gunner School. What would you like me to check with ARAB?
1: Yes, please.

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1: Good thing.
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0: Yes, 47 Vatican to Van.
1: Taylor. Back to the lot, 2014, Hyundai Elantra, 12 Philip Mises, we have 12 Cyrus 4, 2027, it is hard.
0: Team 4 is unoccupied.
1: Okay.

0: teleported and then come back to a bronze 2001 Chevy Express to a Franklin Ashley of Ardmore, Fires 1, 2027, NSR.
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0: Hey, how's it going? 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
2: Aaron said they can be at Hulak High College.
0: Jen 40, Mr. Man. This is Athens Lawson at LA 44. We just arrived on the scene. Where would you guys like us this morning?
3: I took the EMS driver. We're really located with EMS is all in the bars.
0: That's a good copy.

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1: 10-4.

0: That's prayer. 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
0: Delta 45.
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1: Sharon 35.
0: Clear the security detail. I had 22. They remaining on the detail.
1: Here.

Yeah, for ya. 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A dog.

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0: 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Hey, Rabs, our mileage 759.
2: Yeah.

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1: Go ahead.
0: 33 Charlie 0 Mike Delta Tango. Should be displayed on a white Kia. 31 Vonbridge.
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1: Yeah.

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1: Status current class Delta Mike for Kalen, Evan, Wayne, Vincent, and Phil Campbell, -1.

0: me that's going on. No, clear.
1: Okay.
2: 312, verbal warning, clear.

0: 326, finish up. Yeah, 226 Central. You can drop us on that medical transport.
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0: Hey, Ram Vasquez, I'll be clear.
2: Attention to Neil Plunkett Center, page in front, unconscious Delta, 486 Rocky Ford Road, 73-year-old female reported as not conscious, she is breathing. Family states it's a possible overdose-related call, but they are unsure. They have given her Narcan. Patient's still unconscious. I'm getting further. 486 Rocky Ford Road.
1: Rocky Ford Road for a 73-year-old female not conscious.
3: Breathing is not completely normal. She is still unconscious.
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3: 204 en route.

0: 24-0. Can you give us the numerics again, please?
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2: 10-4, numerics are 486, Rocky Ford Road.

0: Gale Patrick on TAC 10. No,
1: 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Hey, ask the MNU Kubota come to the personnel gate, pick up equipment.
2: Okay, I'm bringing two nursing students right now.
1: Okay.
2: They need to come to the reactor personnel gate when they get done.

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1: Great,
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1: Ten 5-2 Bravo 3-4-8 Bravo.
0: Cancel. First page for unconscious Delta 486 Rocky Ford Road. Have reports of a 73-year-old female that was not conscious, breathing. Caller states it's possibly overdose related, but the family is not sure. They did administer Narcan. The patient is now conscious and responding, still altered mental status. They have medic 224 response as well, 486 Rocky Ford Road.

224, needing her out for a diabetic problems. Alpha 110, Valley Park Drive, be a 59-year-old female, is overheated, possible abnormal blood sugar.

0: Central Medic 215, using route Pacific Carson Alpha, 2505 Spring Avenue Southwest, apartment J14, 82-year-old female, advising she keeps getting dizzy, believes it's due to too much wax in her ears.
1: Two oh four on scene.
0: 215 en route. 215 en route.

交换之声，哎，真是热人。哎，咱们你冤枉。Pardon, that's Keith. Hey, well.

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0: Current class Delta for Aaron Richard E. Live, Highway 36 there in Hartsville. He's shown to be a possible probationer and has a warrant for failure to stop at a railroad crossing out of Talladega. They will not extradite from our location.
2: Nope.
0: 27 check will be.
1: 247.
0: 705 Seegers Road. Had a hang up on callback. There's a Hispanic female, sounds like she's been crying. She said she had no emergency, but we are trying to talk with her further through text at 705 Seegers Road.
1: 10-4, coming around. Big one out there, Alan.
0: 10-4, that is a rapid SOS location on that.

0: a text in Spanish. She hadn't responded back. There's no call history there at that location. iPhone 312, check on me.
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0: That's going to be code 1 Decatur, it's going to be my 0.
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0: Castle 3-12, that's negative on attack.
2: 10-4. And direction of travel by any chance? Anybody, if she's planning on driving off a bridge, we may want to alert Decatur.
0: Yeah. She as well.
2: 223, area.
0: Beautiful.

0: 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I'm clear. 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
2: Delta 45.
1: Delta 45.
2: In reference to Fossil's call, I've passed that tag for the vehicle.
1: Tamara, thank you.

$600 units, 10 by for a Bolo out of Priceville. My unit's a female in a silver 2021 Highlander. Has left from Sage Oak Drive in Priceville, unknown direction of travel, possibly overdosed, and is possibly intending to drive off of some sort of bridge. Have a tag of 52 Alpha 539 Zulu. Central clear, 1121.

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0: Freefall.
1: There you go.
0: First of all, I'm trying to look this lady up. Linda K. Coleman, hyphen Selby, S-E-L-B-Y. Date of birth, 12-20-79. See if she's got a vehicle registered to her, please.

0: 3 Calgary, ground registered in Morgan County. Are you that right?
1: 10-4, I've got a van. I'm going to put the folks.
0: Okay,

0: Victoria 12, how's the test? Turn 4, thanks.
1: Two 18, Central. 2 18. Mark of weight 4.8. Complete 4.8.

0: 312.
1: I'm going to change locations to Tucker's, to the corner of Upper River and 7.
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0: Unit, stand by for reckless driver Bolo, northbound from 324. All units, a bronze-colored Nissan Altima with an address in Huntsville was last seen northbound from 324. Caller said she couldn't maintain her lane, kept going off the side of the road. Tag is Sierra Charlie Romeo Uniform Zulu 99, Central Clear 1132.
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0: 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All PX is T-level.

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0: 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We'd like to put out a BOLO countywide. Just check well-being. Otherwise, I'm clear.
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1: 312, tag number on that vehicle is 52 Alpha, 539 Zulu, 52 Alpha, 539 Z.
0: Yeah.

0: Mountain, page out from Chest Pain Delta, Marshall Coverage Area. 528 Mount Olive Church Road, 30-year-old female complaining of chest pain, numbness in left arm, reported inability to stay awake. 528 Mount Olive Church Road.
1: Further mount received.
0: TAC-9 will be assigned. Central will attempt to monitor TAC-9.

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1: 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Just a second.

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1: 10-4.

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1: Yeah.
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0: Alpha Charlie 9, X-ray Charlie, should be displayed on a white GMC terrain. Sparkman, Bond Street,

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1: Yeah, Fox 1.
0: They're requesting you turn onto Austinville Road from 14th to get to the patient.
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0: 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Walmart, prepared to, highway 31.

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1: 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Delta 49 or fish powder?
2: Yes.
1: Murphy 302, Highway 231. The southbound lane, the blue Honda Accord with partial blockage. In a Georgia tag.

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0: 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Alabama Tag 52 Charlie 16 Echo Hotel, Gum Springs and Odin Ridge, Volunteer Fire Department, Station 1.
1: Yep. Yeah, dispatch, please.

0: yesterday. 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
0: You got me Thursday.

0: 58. Yeah, I'll send that current negative to Christopher Garrett of Lysenburg.
1: 247.
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0: 10-4.

0: 227. 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Alpha Zero Delta Mike Tango Alpha Mike should be displayed on a silver Chevy Colorado. Park of the Bridge, Mansford. 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

0: Central to Engine 7, Medic 224, New General First Truck Charlie, via Flint, Church of Christ, 1205 Mill Road Southeast, 7-year-old male, possible PVA. Buffy is a diabetic, has blood coming from the eye.
1: Cross 227. 227. 227, VL comes back, current negative, restriction corrective lenses to a Preston Phillips parcel.
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1: 7 and route. 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
0: A 28-year-old female, possible heat exhaustion.
2: 844 is our airport priority over here. 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
0: I got me 44.

0: 247. 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
1: Copy 44. 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

0: 44 to command, what was your additional traffic? If you say you had a transport truck, let me know and I'll call them.
1: Negative, my services needed at the center.
0: Can't, Paul.

0: 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Stand up for tag is instructed via white Jeep, parking lot of Lowe's.
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Retail Alabama tag, Alpha Zero, Delta Zero, Hotel 36, AOD OH 36. It's late on a flight for Town and Country, Mayvan. 565, Upper River.

0: jail comes back suspended 2025 for failure to pay extra to April Collins of Somerville. She's negative.
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0: 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Has been ongoing for a few minutes.
1: Central Water Ferry, take that.
0: Central copy. 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

0: 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I got a DL. 585-6521. 585-6521. Turn the van over to a family member.
1: Yeah.

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1: Travis Shaw.
0: First of all, Alabama Tiger 5-2 Charlie, 2 Delta 7 Yankee, 5-2. 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
0: 312, I got Travis 5, 52 Charlie 2 Delta 7 Yankee, 52 C 2 D 7 Y.
1: 10-4, I'm waiting on location. 10-4.

0: 312. My actual address is 146 Willow Bank.
1: Kevin. Two fifteen. Kill one of mine. I want to get mine.

0: 2, Virginia Central, work at Blade 0.4. Complete 0.4.
1: Three 12, Neil.
0: 312.
1: So I've just got two. I'm trying to figure out which one is active. Alabama DL 108-35-163. 108-35-163.
0: Careful.

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0: 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Can you call that number and then put them through to myself?

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1: 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Just checking vitals on the patient.
0: Copy.
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0: 这种人干啥？Julius Echo Papa Lima 1 Foxtrot semi displayed on a green Jeep. Currently in the median in front of Burger King.
1: 10-4.

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0: Central Basic 227, moving out for Medical Transport, picking up the catamaran room 441, going to Encompass, room 132.
1: VL 617-7514, 617-7514. Miss Jacqueline William Heron, this mother. I'm releasing the subject to his mother.
0: Okay.

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1: Yeah.

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1: 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It'll be in the drive-thru Burger King parcel. Two

0: Central Medic 217, need en route for assistance, prior airstrip 7046, Highway 31. 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
1: Four.
0: 217 received.
2: 217 received.

in route of all Bravo 210 Wilson Street Northeast, apartment 1109. Yes, a non-age female. One company advised I made contact, saying patient fell and not any further.

0: total info attached. And they freed back if everything's current negative.
1: 10-4.
2: Two 17 to 222.
0: Good.

0: 217-222, we're en route. Do you have a patient update on what's going on?
1: Well, I got a 66-year-old male that had a motorcycle episode. He did fall. Very diaphoretic when we got to him. He is a diabetic. Blood sugar was 4 elevated to 200. Going back to the trailer, his pressures continue to drop from 127. We're at 89 over 53 right now. Do have some elevations in leads 2, 3, and ABS. Not enough to call it a STEMI at the point. He does have 2 stents in his heart. Not complaining of any chest pain. Got an IV and trying to boil some fluid. He's had 4 baby aspirin, but we're officially getting loaded up and trying to meet you guys at the gate.
0: Simple. We're coming over the bridge at this time. I'll let you know when we get a little closer.
1: Perfect.
2: Come to the traffic light, which leads to the main terminal, 217, and we will meet you there.
3: I sent Madison a screenshot of where we're at.
0: 217 to whoever that was. I could not copy your traffic.
3: 3, I sent you a screenshot of where they're at.
0: 10-4.

0: G22. 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
1: Copy. 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
1: That's what I'm doing.

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0: This scout is the ambulance coming from Decatur going to the TA side.
1: Okay, so that's why I'll say general mission, copy that.

0: 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We're going with the Ghost Rider.
1: Developing.

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0: Showing status expired 2 of 25, class Delta, restricted defective lenses and a learner's license, Casey Bowen, a fallable. -1.
1: Fireman all correct.
2: Engine 5, medic 218, engine route for a fall Bravo, 1530, Berkeley Street, Southwest. Yeah, 83-year-old male, fallen, can't get up, has a knot on the back of the head. I responded. Both sides of the building, we're over here with the law enforcement. Probably a little bit of general admissions as well.
1: I don't know if there's anything wrong you worry about. See ya.

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1: Problem, same, Parkway, Quint.
2: 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Sample.

0: signpost to the EMS unit working the south side of the airport.
1: I
0: need you to the Tom's Coffee tent of a female subject passed out.
2: Stay on the highway, I'm loading the patient to transport now.
3: Before we can pick up that call.
2: Thank you, 44.
0: 44, if you don't mind, deputies need you there pretty quick.
3: 10-4, shut it up.
4: Sensor, we're code 1, work on patient.
1: Code 1, work on patient.

0: 312. 312, can you put me back out on that last call? 146 Willow Bank Circle.
1: Hey, this is Adam. We were out there with one of your crews on the other Kubota. We're trying to find where you actually can get a fair set at 12 week cables for them.
0: I can just regard the 12 week cables.
1: All right, 10-4, thank you.

0: Yeah, 312.
1: 312.
0: Yeah, I was hoping you put back out on that call, not a follow-up.
1: Reopen that old call. Careful.

0: 218. 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
0: 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Send me around the 328 exit, southbound.

0: 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Earlier report to this resident occurred overnight. No suspect at home. I don't have a hearing issue. 57 Dismore Road.
1: Thank you.

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0: 240-239, what's your 20? 328. 340, do you already have something to start?
1: About to clear up, make a contact.
0: Not before I was sure you were. I was sure you were.

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1: Good.
0: Take 40 to 39. There is a brought down PT Cruiser down here with its hazards on that's unoccupied at the turnaround. Somebody may have made it to the gas station by now.
1: Copy.
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0: Central, basic 214, needing route for medical transport, picking up at Parkway, ER 8, going to Decatur West, room 12301, no equipment.
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0: 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There's two dogs out in the yard that are aggressive.

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1: 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The 31 that was.

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1: Two 35 receipt.
0: 235 receipt.

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0: Two.
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3: Johnson of Logan. It's going to be expired tag 8/2026. So far.
0: Over.
3: So far. DL comes back current negative to a Justin Sisk. Be advised he is a sexual offender.
0: Yeah.

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1: 414.
0: This way at BMSI, main building, bird maintenance, 3172 Highway 20, indicating interior motion, zone 33, no contact with the key holder. 3172 Highway 20.

40 units are clear, South Hatchin's issue.

all runway units, you can clear to come in, clear to come in. 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

0: 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I'll be clear. They appear to be long.
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0: 240 is going to be next to P&F Auto at 1807 Highway 31 Southwest. 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She states the tenant, Paul Brewer, is moving his stuff out of the building and he's trying to sell the property that belongs to the business. 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
0: 10-4.

0: 218 Central. 218. 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
1: Airport Command.
0: Yes, sir. We're going to be terminating command. It's clear of TAC-10.
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Central to Tower 4, number 225, New General, Pacific Person Charlie, 410 12th Avenue Northwest, Apartment B, 41-year-old male, having difficulty staying awake, he's clammy and sweaty.

0: headquarters. He's a domestic assault.
1: Yeah.
0: 210 Broadway Street Northwest. Paul was assaulted by his mother, Deborah James. She's left the residence to find medical. 210 Broadway.
1: Yeah.

Central Savings Pageant for Lift Assist at 241 Kaylee Loop, 83-year-old female, conscious and breathing. She's still on the floor from a fall with no injuries reported. Advanced 226 response will be from Hartville City, 241 Kaylee Loop.

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0: So, 1 and 8.
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0: 39 Central. I'm clear. I'll have a report follow.
1: Hey, 40 Alpha.
2: 10-4.
0: Central, do you have a case number to the call notes, please?
2: 4-7. You want to read back?
0: Negative. Just after the call notes.

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0: Psycho 16, I'll be out of the truck without a radio.
1: Number 6.

0: Size one sensor, you can cancel. 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
1: 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Back to first.
0: Temple.

0: 7 to West Angeles, Karen Hopper. They talk to Katie Gravarello.
1: Two forty-seven. Declined her report and stated he wishes to have her trespassed if she missed her return. He's coming clear now.
2: 10-4.

0: Block 105, intoxicated driver.
1: How about that?
0: Five, it's going to be a white Dodge pickup truck pulling trailer passing vehicles on shoulder of the road, all over the roadway. Trailer doesn't have a tag. It's going to be an open trailer, mud all over the side-by-side. High rate of speed, just past the 322. It's going to be northbound, I-65.
2: Before you, I'll be in route to 328.

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1: Control 330 Central, I'm on duty.
2: Can you repeat?
0: He still has the caller on the phone.
2: Negative. I disconnected this time.
0: Simple. I'm clear at the 325 on the Edward Lake contact. Chicago 240.
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0: 5 holding.
1: Well, all good.
0: So it was a 349 Mill Creek Road, Hartsville freestanding ER, had a patient leave with an IV in her arm, left approximately 30 minutes ago. PX for the patient is going to be in your MDT. ER believes the female is en route to this location, requesting to do a welfare check. Have her either return to the ER or have the IV removed from her arm. 349 Mill Creek Road.
1: 10. I'm en route. I'll 10 for PX.
0: 10-4.

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1: Three,
0: 12 Alabama tag. It's an Auburn University tag. Alpha 3, Papa 4, Charlie Delta. A3P, 4CD, displayed on a Toyota Correction Mazda CX-5. Looks like 91 South Bethel.
1: Yeah.

0: one of our mail with the address and come back contact.
1: 10-4.
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0: Nashville 105. Just advising, we had an intoxicated driver that apparently drove past you.
1: I'm at 349 Mill Creek, attempting to make contract.
0: 10-4, just advising.
1: Is this in reference to the same call or different?
0: This is going to be a separate call.
1: 10-4, give me the description.
0: So, it came in from Fossil Public Library. The driver was seen turning up a very large bottle of liquor in the driver's seat. It's going to be a beige-brown SUV. He passed you at 1740 about a minute ago, southbound on First Ave.
1: Do you have a description of the vehicle?
0: 10-4. It was a beige-brown SUV.
1: 10-4, that's not enough. I'll go over there. Extra patrol, but I can't find anything off that description.
0: One of five, the train just stopped the SUV. Try to get a better description.
1: 10-4, you can clear me from this address. Won't be in route. Try to make contact.
0: 10-4, clear. You'll be in route.
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0: 105, the train just stopped the SUV. 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
1: 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Travel my contact.
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0: Central to engine 1, medic 212, needing route for a sick person, Charlie, visibility plus, 902 Wildwood Road, southwest, 77-year-old male, lethargic and not responding.
1: Griswold, traffic stop. Central, reassign to medic 218.
0: Unit.
1: Let's see. Shoal Creek and Bethlehem.
2: Shoal Creek and what?
1: South Bethlehem.
2: Thank you so much.
0: Person Charlie, ability plus, 902 Wildwood Road, southwest, 77-year-old male, lethargic, not responding.

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3: 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I'll be out of the area since my contact.
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0: Copy, 6-1.
4: Prepare a copy, a bolo for LSA. Wreck with LSA. It's going to be I-65 southbound. They came from 334. They just passed 328. She was hit by a vehicle. All she had was there was a white truck pulling possibly a small camper. All she could advise, she couldn't advise the maker model. She said she has a picture of the tag. I'm trying to get further information at this time.
0: 640, I'll be at 325. Do you put me on it?
4: 10-4.

0: Right. Off, Stevie.
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0: past 325. They're coming up on it.
1: Where I'm at, 325?
0: 10-4. It's going to be a white truck pulling a camper. Tag is going to be 8 Alpha 1420 Bravo. Might be obscured by the camper. Camper, she initially said it was pulling a vehicle. She doesn't know what it is. She doesn't seem to have a lot of information.
1: One of them. And where I got out
0: on it. A gray Toyota Camry is going to be right behind him. Car is still following.
1: Where I'll be trying to stop on that vehicle, it's a white Ram pulling a Razor. The pulling over just south of 325 southbound.
0: 10-4.
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3: I had negative contact. I'll continue to try to be answer periodically throughout the evening. You can clear me.

0: Castle 321. 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At 426 Pine Street. It's reference custody, child custody. 426 Pine Street.
1: All I could advise was that it was a white truck pulling a camper or a vehicle that she couldn't, and it's unclear of where they made contact. Stand by.

0: Anybody, there's a guy on the interstate.
1: That's me, negative. It occurred in Priceville. She was waiting to turn on the interstate, and she was rear-ended by the truck.
0: 10-4, rear-ended.
1: 10-4.
2: Can you inform the caller? That's a civil issue. It clears. Negative, based on the caller's notes. Can you still lose you?
0: Copy. Stay for you, Central.
1: Stay for
0: you. What was the call description for that reckless driver earlier going northbound?

0: with a white Dodge pickup truck pulling an open trailer.
1: Oh, verbal warning speed, I'm clear.
0: Howdy.
2: Well, this is going to be that same vehicle. It's going southbound, he's off at that way. Right here on the back of it. Well, same vehicle from the reckless driver.
0: 10-4, going to be the same vehicle.

0: Yep, 6-1.
1: Can you try to get the caller back on the line, see if that Devin Subject's still there?
0: Yo, yo. The caller has only got a 911 phone. I can't call her back.
2: Cool. 340, is possible work in this incident?
3: Price. Well, she's headed back to the Price exit with probably about a 4-minute ETA. I advise her to pull over to the nearest gas station and PX us.
2: Where's your boss, Price? Driver, maybe 1055.
3: 10-4, all of them, though.

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0: That's simple. We'll be back at the station in approximately 5 to 10 minutes.
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1: Sierra 26.
0: Last you knew, were they still actively fighting or did they have separated at the time?
1: They were still in an altercation.
0: Therefore.

0: 240. Can you inquire if Crossville's wanting to work this DUI investigation or if they want me to do it?
1: 10-4, come back.

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0: 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Shut up 58 off duty.
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1: 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They're requesting if you guys can work that investigation. He's meeting with the complainant to do a wreck report.
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0: 239 didn't sense run off, did he?
1: Careful.
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2: Copy, no need. Also, the tag you gave, 52AE Alpha Mary 614, comes back to a 4T250.
3: No, it's 52 Alpha Mike 61 Uniform, U.
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realizadas

0: to the movie since it came out now?
1: Never. Rabbit.
2: Correct.
1: 553 Craft Lane. As I said, they're in Westboro threatening to come kill everyone at the residence. She's got four children. 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Possibly has weapons on him. 553 Craft Lane.
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1: Excuse me, we'll need an next rotation, which is about 70. I'll report into the trailer with the other as well. Copy next rotation.
0: Be very on attack.
1: Ten four, just advising that there's a 14-foot trailer with a razor on it. Hey guys.
0: Charlie 1, Bravo 3, Mike. 5-2, Charlie 1, Bravo 3, Mike.
2: The Unit 2 driver.
1: Charlie.
3: Sierra 26.
1: Sierra 26.
3: Just added a bend into the notes. Whenever you get a chance, you don't mind running that?
1: I'll do it now.

0: This is Sierra 26. Comes back to John Wilman, had a gunner's roll on an 04 Volvo S60 Blue, expiration back in 22. It's in SR.
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1: Damn.
0: Comes back to a Heather Meyer. She's current. Everything's good.
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1: Copy. They didn't last night, apparently, but I'll try again. When you get a spare second, can you go ahead and sign me a case number for this, please?
2: 4-8-0.
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0: Taking to meet you there.
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0: 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If possible, has any kind of case numbers or identifying numbers in reference to the LSA portion of this incident, will you attach it to my notes, please?
1: Yeah.

0: 411 Flush. Has EMS already contacted you guys about getting a helicopter?
1: It's a negative. Do we need...
0: Okay, well, go ahead and dispatch Aries back to Starville Station 1.
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0: 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They've accepted 17-minute ETA. 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
1: 10-4, I think we're real close to being ready to transport. 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

0: message that Sheriff 26, I need to call Aaron back and tell him to hold off.
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0: Copy, sir.

0: This hurts for that one.
1: What?
0: For that one, Ivy passed on tack 10 with air offs.
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4: 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I was just looking for a chance to contact.

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2: 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ETA was 17 minutes at 18:45. 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I think we're having trouble with TAC 10. 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
3: 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Can you give us a description, please?
0: 10-4, everybody. Got a flat asphalt parking lot behind our station. Gonna have power lines that are running parallel with the roads west and south of our station. Everything is clear coming in from the north.
3: Copy that.